Strange faces, a new place, can't keep the ghosts away. Now just beyond the darkest hour, and just behind the dawn.

0: 94.1 FM, Looking Glass. Brandy, you're a fine girl. I'm sure you're a fine girl. And we had ABBA, When You Dance With Me. And we started off the last hour with Blondie, One Way or Another. It's 10 past nine. After the break, we got Kate Sobrano and Georgia Satellites.
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0: 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I know I should, but I could never hate you.
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